0: 100.5 The Hawk. American girls party in the USA. It's an American-themed Liveline Party Songs Weekend. We just got word here from TMZ. Adam Sandler officiated Taylor Swift and Travis Kelce's wedding. Of all people, really? Anyways, your request, call or text 85 Liveline, hello.
1: Do y'all have My Body Isn't Ready, the new one from Somber?
0: Somber, oh yes, Your Body is a Wonderland. Wait, that's John Mayer. No, what's it called again? I forgot here. I've been gone for a week, a lot happened.
1: My Body Isn't Ready?
0: My body, I knew it had something to do with a body. Who's this?
1: This is Dylan, listening in Philadelphia.
0: Hi, Dylan, what are you doing this weekend?
1: Right now, just trying to beat this heat.
0: You're trying to do the what?
1: Beat this heat.
0: Oh, beat the heat? I thought you said beat something else.
1: Oh, no, not radio friendly.
0: No, that's the after party. But thanks for calling Liveline. Here's new Somber.
1: Thank you,

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0: 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We play your shout outs and dedications, whatever you want to hear. 85 Live line right now. We want to talk to you. Hello. Hello, hello, hello.
1: Mason, what is going on here on 4th of July on America's 250th birthday?
0: Oh, by Justin Bieber. We played it 45 minutes ago. How about Baby?
1: Okay.
0: Yes. Baby. All right, Baby. What are your names? Where are you calling from? And where are you calling
2: from?
0: Harwich. Harwich on Cape Cod. Just down Route 28 from us. Yes.
3: Oh, wow.
0: Thanks for calling Live Line. Here's Baby Bieber.

0: do you want to hear?
1: Can I hear Kiss Me Through the Phone?
0: By Soulja Boy. That's a great party song.
1: Yes. Rose, I'm calling from Peoria.
0: One of our most requested throwbacks ever. What are you doing this weekend?
1: Hanging out with my family and my new baby.
0: Oh, I just wish I could kiss the baby through the phone. Well, very nice. Are you going to put headphones on the baby so the fireworks don't make their eardrums rupture?
1: I don't know if I'm going to go.
0: Oh, you should. It's the 250th anniversary, after all. You never know. George Washington might be
1: there. My husband's going to go, though.
0: Well, I hope it's an explosive night of fun and entertainment. Thanks for calling Live Line.

0: 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Hi, what do you want to hear?
1: Can I please play Trap Queen?
0: By Fetty Wap.
1: Yeah.
0: From 11 years ago. That was a great song. Whatever happened to him? I know he went to jail for a little bit, and then he got out, and everybody loved his music again.
1: Yeah.
0: But is he, like, working at Walmart now or something, or what?
1: I think so.
0: You think so?
1: Yeah.
0: What's your name? Where are you calling from?
1: My name is Julian, and I'm calling from Bayfield, Wisconsin.
0: Oh, yeah, you know, I think you're right, Julian. He was at the Bayfield Walmart last week when I went there.
1: You're in Georgia.
0: Are you sure about that?
1: I don't know where you are, so.
0: Well, that's
1: not my fault.
0: You'll never know where I am. But I am on your radio, and that's all that matters. Thanks for calling Live Line.

0: Can I hear Dance the Night Away?
1: Dance the Night Away by Dua Lipa.
0: Yes.
1: That's a great party song. We haven't played in a long time, since last September, actually.
0: Wow.
1: Crazy. What made you think of it?
0: I just wanted to dance the night away.
1: All right. And dance the whole weekend away. There's all kinds of stuff going on. Yeah. Hey, what are you doing?
0: Yeah. We're getting home from the beach.
1: The beach? Which one did you go to?
0: We went to Long Pond.
1: Oh, you're on Cape Cod.
0: Yes.
1: That's where we are tonight. We're not always here, but there was a 7-mile backup on Wednesday at the Bourne Bridge. It was crazy, and that's July 1st.
0: Yeah.
1: I've never seen it so bad before.
0: Yeah, me either.
1: We'll play it right now, and you can take 7 hours to go 3 miles. Thanks for calling Liveline.
0: You're

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1: Live Line, the Party Songs Weekend. Thank you for being here tonight. So much going on. Of course, more chances to win tickets for you and a friend to go see Harry Styles at Madison Square Garden, where Taylor Swift just a while ago got married to Travis Kelce. It was a stunning wedding. 1,200 attendees. Adam Sandler officiated it, which is just crazy to me. That's like inviting the Pope to go see, you know, Godsmack or something. Meanwhile, your shout-outs, dedications, requests all night long now.
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14: Mainly cloudy skies expected tonight with a slight chance for isolated storms. Lows dip down to about 64. Mainly cloudy skies expected with fog early. Tomorrow, slight chance for isolated thunderstorms. Highs level off around 82. I'm meteorologist Carol Foster on 100.5 The Hawk. Right now, it's 72 degrees.

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1: Let me see. 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
2: 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It sounds like maybe it's a rocking chair.
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1: Okay, an opening wooden door. How does that sound?
4: Was it one of those big, giant tabletop paper slicers?
2: A barn door opening, closing.
4: Was it a paper cutter?
0: And we still don't have a winner, but we're going to play the sound again next hour along with a new clue. I know. It sounds like a door, but I promise it might be some variation of something that opens. But we'll get closer to finding out. Meanwhile, guesses and requests, call or text 85 LiveLive.

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0: the Hawk. Hello, Liveline. Who's this?
1: Ken.
0: Hey, Ken. What do you want to hear?
1: I want to hear Party in the USA by Miley Cyrus.
0: You know, we're getting so many requests for that tonight because obviously 4th of July weekend, but we actually played that an hour ago.
1: Oh, you did. Okay.
0: But you know which one we haven't done yet? Firework by Katy Perry. What? How about that?
1: Sure. Awesome.
0: All right. Where are you calling from?
1: Wakefield, Michigan.
0: What's going on tonight?
1: Fireworks tonight.
0: Fireworks. Oh, perfect then. You seeing some tonight and then tomorrow too?
1: Yes. I'm actually getting Dairy Queen right now.
0: Oh, very nice. Well, let us know how you feel in a couple hours, and thanks for calling Liveline.
1: You're welcome.
0: Bye.
1: Happy 4th.

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My name is Mason. The Party Songs Weekend contest time. If you can be first to call us, correctly identifying the title and artist of this massive hit song on the One Note Challenge, you will get your name in the drawing for tickets to go see Harry Styles in New York City, Madison Square Garden, courtesy of Columbia Records. You must be over 18 to participate. Here we go. Played for everybody in the studio here. Kind of a tough one, but it was the number one song 20 years ago, and we need the title and the art.

0: 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Flagline, what song was on the One Note Challenge?
1: Don't Ya, by the Pussycat Dolls.
0: Yay!
1: That's
0: right. Don't Ya, away there, guy. Who's this?
1: Michael Christensen.
0: Michael Christensen, where are you calling from?

0: 10 minutes, we'll give you more clues. Meanwhile, Liveline, what do you want to hear?
1: Hello, can I hear Summertime Sadness remix by Lana Del Rey?
0: Oh, yes, you can. Summertime, 4th of July. Everybody loves that song. What's your name?
1: I'm sick. Nicole.
0: Nicole, where are you?
1: Salem, Alabama.
0: What are you doing this weekend, girl?
1: Nothing, just grilling.
0: Oh.
1: And doing some DoorDash.
0: There you go. What do you grill?
1: Probably going to do some ribs and burgers.
0: Oh, that sounds good. How do you like your meat?
1: Well done.
0: Well done. No pink, huh?
1: Uh-uh.
0: You want to make sure it's dead.
1: Yes.
0: You want to make sure it's not moving.
1: Not moving at all.
0: Oh, and then you get it up and it's all crusty and it has no flavor.
1: No. Ugh. It has so much flavor. I season it so good.
0: I think you could accomplish the same feeling with medium well, not well done.
1: I'll try it next time.
0: Yeah, just a little bit of pink.
1: Appreciate that.
0: Thanks for calling Liveline. Here's your song.

0: 100.5, The Hawk. Secret Sound is next on Lifeline. Meanwhile, hi, who's this?
1: It's Toby.
0: Toby, what do you want to hear?
1: The Sweet Escape by Gwen Stefani.
0: Oh, I love that song. You ever seen the music video for it where she's in jail and it's all this gold?
1: I don't think so, no.
0: I wish you were here because we have the videos playing for every single song and it gives you a whole new perspective on the artist and the lyrics.
1: Oh, that's
0: and
1: cool. It's really cool. That's really cool, yeah.
0: Where are you calling from?
1: Yarmouth, Dennis, that area.
0: Oh, on Cape Cod, right down the road from us tonight.
1: Yeah.
0: Cool. You going to the beach this weekend?
1: We just got back from the beach. We're heading home now.
0: Oh, nice. It was pretty busy, I imagine.
1: Yeah.
0: All right. Well, here's your song. Thanks for calling Lifeline.

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1: Party Songs Weekend. If you like throwbacks, later on tonight we do a whole hour of them. My name's Mason. Thank you for being here. Happy belated Canada Day. Happy 4th of July. Whatever you're doing tonight, however you're celebrating, maybe you're riding around in the car with your friends, you're having a bonfire in the backyard, no matter who you're with or where you are, what you're doing, how you feel, we hope to play the music that makes you have a great night, all night long. And now, your chance to win. Get your name in the drawing to see Harry Styles in New York City this September. We'll pick the winner 1 week from tonight on the
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1: 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Couple more times. And lastly. All right, call now and win. 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
2: Slight chance for isolated storms tonight. Otherwise, mainly cloudy skies expected. Lows dip down to about 64. Cloudy skies expected with fog and spots early tomorrow. Slight chance of thunderstorms. High temperatures reach up to 82. I'm meteorologist Kara Foster on 100.5 The Hawk. Currently 73.

0: Hawk. Live line, what's the secret sound?
1: A spring on a screen door.
0: A spring on a screen door. Yes, you're the man! Isn't that amazing?
1: Yes, it is.
0: Everybody's like, oh, it's the screen door. Well, the door itself doesn't make any noise. It's the little spring thing that, you know, keeps it open and makes it move, all that jazz.
1: Yes. My grandma lives in an old house with a spring door, and that sound is, like, engraved in my head.
0: Yeah, well, there you go. And they never repaired it, and it drove you crazy, I'm sure.
1: Right.
0: What's your name? Where are you calling from?
1: Kaylee, Columbus, Georgia.
0: All right, Kaylee, you know what this means. Your name is now in the drawing to go see Harry Styles in Madison Square Garden in New York City this September.
1: Woo-woo, thank you.
0: Who would you take with you?
1: Probably my mom.
0: Oh, yeah? Big Harry Styles fan?
1: Yeah, I also just like to go to concerts with my mom.
0: Well, that's very nice. Every mom loves Harry Styles, including mine.
1: Yes. She probably thinks he's cute.
0: Well, she likes it, Harry. All right, hang on. We'll get your address.
2: Me not working hard. Yeah, right. Picture that with a Kodak. Or better yet, go to town.

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1: Do you have Taylor Swift's new song for Toy Story?
0: Oh, yeah. How about we play that right now? Because now she's married in the Madison Square Garden. 1,200 people, Travis Kelce, security, lots of money donated to charity, all that stuff.
1: Oh, yay. That's a great one.
0: All right. What's your name? Where are you calling from?
1: This is Lou from Columbus, Georgia.
0: What's going on this weekend?
1: We're just trying to stay inside. We've got temperatures over 100 this weekend.
0: Oh, I know. It's crazy. I know I sound spoiled in here, but it's like 85 degrees outside on Cape Cod.
1: That's true.
0: Some reason, our air conditioning can't keep up. It's set to 72, but it's 76 right now.
1: Ooh,
0: a little sweaty.
1: That's what we keep our air conditioner on, is 72, yeah.
0: But as they say in Arizona, it's a dry heat.
1: Okay.
0: Here's your song, Lou. Thanks for calling Liveline.
1: Oh, thank you.
0: Bye.

0: request all about you all night long. Party Songs Weekend Live Line. Hello.
1: I'm the kid who called like a week ago, I think, and told you happy birthday. And you told me to call back and see what my brother's girlfriend said. And she said yes.
0: Oh, that's fabulous. Yeah, that's right. You called up. He was going to propose to her?
1: Yeah. He's right next to me because I'm using his phone.
0: Oh, let me talk to him.
1: He's right here. Hello?
0: Hey, how are you?
1: Tired.
0: Tired? You're engaged now, though?
1: Mm-hmm.
0: How old are you?
1: Oh, wow. I am personally 36. However, my wife, soon-to-be wife, is 29.
0: Oh, boy. All right. What year were you born?
1: What year was I born?
0: Well, if you were 36, it'd be very easy to answer. But I bet you're trying to do the math now.
1: I'm not going to lie to you. I'm hammered.
0: Well, I think you're also not 36. You're more like 15.
1: Sound 15. I got the short end of the stick.
0: Well, what's your name? Where are you calling from?
1: I'm Elijah, and I'm calling from Heber, California.
0: Okay. You guys have a great night. Thanks for calling Liveline.
1: My sister wanted to ask if you could play a song.
0: Oh, okay. Which one?
1: Probably the most requested song. Recently.
0: Oh, well, actually,
1: Ariana Grande.
0: Yeah, you're right. Ariana Grande is number one right now.
1: Is she?
0: Yeah.
1: Oh, wow.
0: And we'll play the song. Thanks for calling Liveline.

0: What do you want to hear?
1: How about what's that song again? That new Olivia...
2: Rodrigo,
1: that's it.
2: The Cure or Drop Dead?
1: Cure.
0: All right. What's your name?
1: Joel.
0: Joel, where are you calling from?
1: Winnipeg.
0: Winnipeg, Manitoba. What are you doing this weekend?
1: I'm just taking it easy, doing some demo.
0: Yeah. And how was Canada Day?
1: It was good. I ended up working, and I got the next day off the set.
0: Oh, well, thanks to the power of radio and satellites and the internet, you're also partying with everybody in America for the 4th of July.
1: Right on. Happy 4th of July.
0: Yeah, thanks for calling Lifeline. We love cross-country support.

0: 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Hello!
1: I wasn't prepared for that. How about something, I guess, by Harry Styles?
0: Oh, well, that's very fitting for the occasion, huh? How about As It Was?
1: But not the most popular one, the other one that he has. The second most popular one that he has.
0: Oh, well, American Girls is the current hit. Late Night Talking, Watermelon Sugar, Adore You.
1: Okay, sure. Maybe Watermelon Sugar?
0: Oh, yeah, Song of the Summer. 6 years ago already.
1: Yeah.
0: Crazy. What's your name?
1: Kelsey,
0: where are you calling from?
1: Winnipeg, Manitoba.
0: Two Winnipeg calls back to back. My gosh. All right, Kelsey, say hi to Travis.
1: Travis.
0: Congrats on the marriage. Thanks for calling Lifeline.

0: watermelon sugar.
1: Hello, Liveline. What do you want to hear?
2: Hi. How are you doing tonight?
1: Hey, good. This must be a radio person.
2: Shut up. I just wanted to call and wish you a happy late birthday and a happy 250th anniversary for America.
1: Yeah, that's right.
2: How about I love it, I love it, I love it.
1: Oh, yes, I sure do. Who is this? Where are you calling from?
2: Hi, my name is Trey Wiggins, and I'm calling from Fairhope, Alabama.
1: All right, and what's happening this weekend?
2: Not much. We're just having some fun by the pool and drinking and hanging out. I just got some pizza, actually.
1: Oh, nice. Do you put pineapple on there? We have to know.
2: Absolutely not.
1: Oh, I thought you were going to say for sure. Absolutely yes.
2: Absolutely not.
1: It tastes like summertime.
2: It's horrible.
1: No. Well, send them to me. Here's your song. Thanks for calling, Liveline.
2: All right, thanks. Bye.

0: Blind, what do you want to hear?
1: You want to request a song?
2: Yeah, can you play Karma by Taylor Swift? That's my favorite one.
0: Karma, yes, which is probably what she'll get in a couple of years when she and Travis divorce. No, I'm just kidding. They'll probably be together for a long time. She's never been engaged before, so that's what makes me feel like this is real this time.
2: Yeah, I hear, like, y'all chatting this entire time, and I was like... And I'm like,
1: okay, tell him thank you.
2: Oh, how about you? So, yeah, thank you.
0: All right. Well, I was waiting to hear what she had to say, but thanks for calling Liveline.

0: 100.5, The Hawk. I forgot about that song. We haven't played in a while. I loved it. Oh, my gosh. It's so good. Now, of course, she's married. It's official. We've been hearing about it for months and months and months. Travis Kelce and Taylor and Adam Sandler. The official. It's crazy. And everybody that went had to sign this NDA. 1,200 invites. I think almost everybody showed up. I mean, who wouldn't go to Taylor Swift's wedding if you were invited? I would have been there, but she forgot to invite me. I was busy this week anyways. I wouldn't have even been able to go, but Liveline Rewind starts in 15 minutes. We're going to do an hour of your throwbacks. Also, we kind of forgot about this contest that we introduced about 3 hours ago. So if you were listening, we apologize. But for anybody who's able to count the number of times we play this... In the next 45 minutes, keep track. We're going to sprinkle it in between the songs and stuff. We'll make it really obvious, too. So we're not trying to trick anybody. But in about 45 minutes, you call back at 85LiveLine. Tell us the number of times that we have played that sound. And your name goes into the drawing to see Harry Styles in New York City at Madison Square Garden with you and a friend. You must be over 18. Thanks to Columbia Records for sponsoring this. And be here. 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
15: Slight chance for isolated thunderstorms tonight. Otherwise, cloudy skies expected. Lows dip down to about 64. Cloudy skies expected, with fog and spots early tomorrow. Slight chance of thunderstorms. Daytime highs approaching 82. I'm meteorologist Kara Foster on 100.5 The Hawk. Currently 70.
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1: Can you play Super Bass by Nicki Minaj?
0: There you go. Yeah, everybody tried to cancel her, and no matter what you think, this is still a great song.
1: Yeah.
0: Sticky Minaj, what's your name?
1: Zoe and Michaela.
0: Where are you calling from?
1: Sandwich. Massachusetts.
0: Oh, great. Yeah, you're not too far from us. In fact, I was at this really, really nice beach during the week that really nobody knows about, but it was stunning. It was really low tide, though. It was like a mile out.
1: Oh, my gosh.
0: So we didn't even get to go swimming, and now our feet are all sore from walking on all the rocks.
1: Aw.
0: It's tragic. But here's your song, and thanks for calling Liveline. Happy 4th.
1: Thank you.

0: the Hawk. An hour of your throwbacks starts next with Liveland Rewind. Hi, what do you want to hear?
1: Could I hear Stupid Song by Olivia Rodrigo?
0: Stupid Song. It's such a great song. Far from stupid. Who's this?
1: Mayor.
0: Mayor? Where are you calling from?
1: I'm calling from Provo, Utah.
0: What's going on this weekend?
1: Just the 4th of July parade.
0: Yeah. What's your favorite part of that?
1: Yep. Probably like catching candy and stuff.
0: It's so hot though. Doesn't it all melt by the time you pick it up?
1: Yeah.
0: It's all melted Hershey's and Kit Kats. Oh, and it's nice. It's 4th of July. Let's play your song, okay? Thanks for calling Liveland. This is number 2 in the world on Spotify.
1: Thank you.

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4: 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My name's Mason. Thank you so much for being here. We'll play whatever you want. 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Hello.
5: Michael Jackson by, or Billie Jean by Michael Jackson.
4: Oh, I can't believe it. We haven't played any Michael Jackson yet tonight. Usually it's like at least three or four songs by now.
5: Goodness gracious. We got to get them straight.
4: Well, Michael Jackson and straight don't really go along, but no. I'm just kidding. Who's this?
5: This is Brian.
4: Brian, where are you calling from?
5: Columbus, Georgia.
4: Wow. I think you're the ninth person to call us from Columbus tonight.
5: Heck yeah. Hey, we're representing.
4: Absolutely. How are you spending the 4th?
5: Drinking and shooting off fireworks.
4: Oh, there you go. You still have all your fingers?
5: Yeah, for the most part.
4: One's still hanging in there, huh?
5: Yeah. You know, we're stitching it back together as we go.
4: A little duct tape never hurt anybody.
5: Yeah.
4: All right. You only live once. Thanks for calling Liveline.

0: Pipeline Rewind, what do you want to hear?
1: Umbrella by Rihanna.
0: Of course, that's a classic. Who's this?
1: Carmen.
0: Where are you calling from,
1: NJ,
0: Carmen?
1: Walker, Minnesota.
0: Any plans for the 4th of July?
1: We're going to go watch fireworks tonight and
0: Who does the best fireworks?
1: In our area, Battle Point.
0: And how long of a drive is that for you?
1: About like 15 minutes.
0: Oh, wouldn't it be better to go to St. Cloud? I'm sure they have a really good show.
1: I wish I could make that drive.
0: Minneapolis. All right. Well, here's your song. Thanks for calling Line Club.

0: 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What do you want to hear?
1: Do y'all have any Eminem songs y'all could play for the throwback?
0: Oh, yeah. Maybe Lose Yourself, The Real Slim Shady, Without Me. Those are all great party songs.
1: Ooh, let's do The Real Slim Shady.
0: Cool. In fact, we got a mashup of it with Britney Spears' Oops, I Did It Again. It's like the track of that with the lyrics of The Real Slim Shady. It's pretty cool.
1: Oh, nice.
0: It's like a Live Line classic. What's your name?
1: My name's Corbin.
0: Where are you calling from, Corbin?
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0: College Station, Texas. 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
1: Yeah, will do.
0: I hope he's listening. Thanks for calling Live Line.
1: Yes, sir.
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0: 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Hello.
1: Can I hear from Nelly Cruz?
0: Oh, Cruz by Nelly. I love that song. Great summer anthem. What's your name?
1: I'm Fred from Moorhead, Minnesota.
0: What's going on tonight?
1: We're going to go watch some fireworks tonight.
0: All right. Well, I hope it's a great time. Should be an awesome show. And then you got tomorrow, too, some places.
1: Uh-huh. And we're going to watch fireworks.

0: Live, The Hawk. Line, line, rewind. What's your throwback request?
1: I'm Mason.
0: Hey.
1: I listen. Do you have Backstreet Boys? Everybody.
0: Everybody. Yeah. Oh. Who's this?
1: D.
0: D? Like the letter D?
1: Yeah.
0: Is that short for something?
1: Yeah, Dawn Alyssa.
0: Oh, yes. I much prefer D. Where are you calling from?
1: Pinsdale, New Hampshire.
0: What's going on tonight?
1: I just got back from a swamp-ass baseball game.
0: A swamp-ass baseball game?
1: Yes, sir.
0: What does that mean?
1: It's the baseball team.
0: Oh, that's the baseball team?
1: Yeah.
0: Swamp-ass?
1: Swamp-ass.
0: Oh, swamp. I thought you meant swamp-ass, which is like you have a really sweaty ass. I'm sure after that, that's exactly what you had. It's so hot outside.
1: Yep.
0: Well, here's your song, and thanks for calling Live Line. I'll be laughing about that all night.
1: Thank you.

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1: Vanessa Carlton, 1,000 Miles.
0: Oh, yes, and the award for the whitest song ever goes to this. What's your name?
1: I have one question, though.
0: Oh, well, I had a question first. What's your name?
1: My name is Veda.
0: Veda, all right. What's your question?
1: I was wondering when I was going to get my
0: mom. When did you win?
1: Around November or December.
0: November, December. Oh, my gosh. You usually say, like, oh, yeah, it's within 2 or 3 weeks, but that was, like, 8 months ago.
1: Yeah, it was.
0: All right. Did you text us back with your address? We got all your information?
1: Yeah.
0: Well, we'll have to investigate, and we'll get back to you. I don't know what would have happened. We send them out very often.
1: Okay, we'll do it again.
0: Yeah, send us your info again, and then we'll see what's going on.
1: Okay.
0: All right, but here's Vanessa Carlton riding around the city on her piano, and thanks for calling Live Line.

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1: Can you play NSYNC?
0: Anything?
1: NSYNC.
0: Oh, NSYNC, yes. Well, we did Backstreet Boys, now we got to do NSYNC, otherwise we'll get in trouble. How about Bye Bye Bye?
1: Perfect, thank you.
0: All right, now. Who's this?
1: My name is the doctor.
0: Where are you calling from?
1: Oregon.
0: Oregon. What part?
1: Southern.
0: Southern Oregon, like Medford.
1: Yes, sir.
0: Ashland. All right, Grants Pass.
1: Ashland.
0: Great. We love specifics. Thanks for calling Live Line. Here it is, right away. I won't ask any more questions.

0: 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Live Line Rewind, what do you want to hear?
1: Hi, Mason. Happy birthday. Oh.
0: Thank you. That was last weekend, though.
1: It was last weekend when you played it over again. I can't remember every day.
0: Oh, I know. I wanted people to call me up today and say happy birthday.
1: Well, happy birthday late, then.
0: Oh, thank you. Oh, all right. Who's this?
1: You can play whatever you like.
0: Whatever I like. Oh. How about Harry Styles? Because we're going to be giving away a trip to New York at Madison Square Garden for two people to go see him. And I feel like we got to support him, right?
1: Yeah, always.
0: Hopefully someday he makes it. Those up-and-coming artists, got to love him. Where are you calling from?
1: Columbus, Georgia.
0: All right. Well, here's your song. Thanks for calling Live Line.
1: Thanks.

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1: From hundreds of calls, texts, and messages, the countdown of North America's most requested songs starts now. Liveline Big Three.
2: And a summarized version of it, because we only have a couple minutes left. Just too many great calls tonight. We're going to get to everybody. Number eight, though, we'll count them down. Taylor Swift, I Knew It, I Knew You. Seven, Choosing Texas. That song is going to be huge all year long. Six, Malcolm Todd, Earrings. He should be our special guest in the next 2 weeks. For real this time. Five is Olivia Rodrigo, The Cure. Four, Olivia again with Drop Dead. Three, Baby Doll, Dominic Fike. Two, I Love It, I Love It, I Love It.

0: 100.5 The Hawk. Hello, Liveline. What do you want to hear?
1: Hi, can I hear something by New Kids on the Block?
2: New Kids on the... Oh, well, how about Summertime?
1: That sounds great.
2: Have you ever heard that song?
1: I have.
2: We've officially covered all the important boy bands tonight. NSYNC, Backstreet Boys, and we play this a lot throughout the summertime. What's your name?
1: Perfect. Grace.
2: Where are you calling from, Grace?
1: I'm calling from Minster, Ohio.
2: Thanks for calling Liveline. And most important thanks to you for being who you are and for being here with us. Happy 4th of July. Party safe. Have a fabulous night. Don't drink and drive. We're back next week to do it all over again as we blast through the summer of 26. You can have anything you want in your life. Stay positive, work hard, and be

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1: This is Nell, and I have joining me in the studio today, Tyler Wright, and we're talking Right Way Computers. So we have a notebook, we do our passwords. I mean, how often do you need to update that stuff? Because I feel like I've been trying to be really responsible about this recently, but, you know, you go for a while, and I actually just had to fix something in there the other day, and I'm looking through, and I'm like, I found two pages of accounts, things that I don't follow anymore, or subscriptions that I don't have, that kind of thing. I mean, do you make recommendations to people? You're setting someone up with a new computer. Now go home, and this is how best to take care of it.
2: 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Don't use the same password more than one account. There's a reason for it, and I've seen it happen. Make sure you have MFA, or also called 2FA, two-factor authentication. Have that enabled on all your accounts.
1: Sure.
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1: Right.
2: So you need to go through your accounts on a regular occasion and make sure that all the information is still correct.
1: Sure.
2: That's probably the most important thing for an account aspect. So unique passwords, have MFA set up, and have good recovery options set up on your accounts and make sure they stay current. And then if you have the list, when something changes, you can go through the list and make sure everything's still right.
1: Sure.
2: That's probably the biggest things for account management. That goes back to data backup again. So if you have your account set up correctly on your iPhone or your Android or whatever device you're using there, and the account is set up and secured properly so a bad actor can't get in, that's an aspect per se of data backup, segueing back to full backup on your computer. So you need to back up your financial records, your documents, your pictures on your computer. Make sure those are secure in some form or fashion. Some people choose to pay for an online subscription where they pay for a service where it backs up the system automatically for them, which is very beneficial. Others choose to use I want to buy a hard drive or a flash drive, whatever, and back up. And that's fine, no problem. You have to be disciplined to do it.
1: Right. See, this is the thing. Technology has lulled us into a safe sense of, you know, everything at your fingertips. And it's so simple. And you forget, maybe, like you say, discipline maybe is the best word I've heard used for it.
2: I've helped people set up these backups. And then I'll be visiting again 6 months later for something related. And they hand me the hard drive and say, hey, can you help me back up again? I'm like, well, haven't you been doing it? And I don't remember how to do it. And I keep forgetting. That's kind of where it comes into. It's always another subscription fee. I feel bad about that. But also, you're going to benefit. That payment you make, it's easy if you make that payment, especially an auto thing. If the system is taking care of it for you, that helps a lot. Got to watch that too, though, because I've seen those stop working and no one knows it's working. They just assume it's still working. Owning technology is a lot like I like to equate to owning a car.
1: Right.
2: You don't buy a car and never maintain it.
1: Of course
2: you don't
1: not.
2: Just never take it in and get the oil changed. Right. You don't ever take it in and never get the tires changed. You have to be responsible to some extent. So it's not to say I buy it and it's forever easy for me.
1: Right. Okay, so tell listeners where best to find you.
2: We like when people come in proactively speaking, say, hey, I just want you to teach me how to set my stuff up, and maybe teach me a system here.
1: Right.
2: We're happy to sit down with you and go through that time with you to go through your accounts and teach you how to set them up and help you set up a couple core, your key most important ones, and do this to your email, do this to your bank account, do this to, you know, whatever. And then if you can replicate that system to everything else, great.
1: Proactive and disciplined, right? So tell us where to find you.
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9: Mainly cloudy skies expected tonight with a slight chance of thunderstorms. Lows dip down to about 64. Slight chance for storms with fog and spots early tomorrow. Highs level off around 82. Overcast skies. Lows level off around 62 tomorrow night. I'm meteorologist Kara Foster on 100.5 The Hawk. Currently 68.

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4: Overcast, overnight, with a slight chance of thunderstorms. Lows dip down to about 64. Cloudy skies expected, and foggy early Sunday. Slight chance for storms. Highs level off around 82. Sunday night, lows level off around 62. I'm meteorologist Kara Foster on 100.5 The Hawk. Currently, 68.

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1: Effigy Mounds National Monument in Harpers Ferry plans to host a variety of interpretive programs in their summer season. The North Prairie Flowers Hike is coming up on Saturday, July 11th at 10 a.m. Join their Iowa teacher extern for a hike in the prairie identifying native plants and their uses. This will be a preview of his upcoming North Prairie brochure. You will enter the park off Smoky Hollow Road, and the hike is flat, predominantly along a gravel road. The North Prairie Flowers Hike, Effigy Mounds National Monument, Saturday, July 11th.
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4: Overcast, overnight, with a slight chance of thunderstorms. Lows dip down to about 64. Cloudy skies expected and foggy early Sunday. Slight chance for storms. Highs level off around 82. Sunday night, lows level off around 62. I'm meteorologist Kara Foster on 100.5 The Hawk. 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
5: Cloudy skies expected overnight with a chance for scattered storms. Lows dip down to about 64. Highs level off around 83 with fog and spots early Sunday. Cloudy skies with a few peaks of sun. Mainly clear Sunday night, 62. I'm meteorologist Kara Foster on 100.5 The Hawk. Right now, 68.

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3: Cloudy skies expected overnight with a chance for scattered storms. Lows dip down to about 64. Highs level off around 83 with fog and spots early Sunday. Cloudy skies with a few peaks of sun. Mainly clear Sunday night, 62. I'm meteorologist Kara Foster on 100.5 The Hawk. Right now, 68.

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2: Lows dip down to about 64 overnight under overcast skies. Highs level off around 83 with fog and spots early Sunday. Cloudy skies with a few peaks of sun. Mainly clear skies. Sunday night, lows dip down to about 62. I'm meteorologist Kara Foster on 100.5 The Hawk. 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

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It's like 10,000 spoons when all you need is a knife. It's meeting the man of my dreams and then meeting his beautiful wife. And isn't it ironic? 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
3: Lows dip down to about 64 overnight under overcast skies. Highs level off around 83 with fog and spots early Sunday. Cloudy skies with a few peaks of sun. Mainly clear skies. Sunday night, lows dip down to about 62. I'm meteorologist Kara Foster on 100.5 The Hawk. Currently 68.

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5: Lows dip down to about 64 overnight under overcast skies. Daytime highs approaching 83 with fog and spots early Sunday. Mainly cloudy skies expected. Mainly clear Sunday night. Lows dip down to about 62. I'm meteorologist Kara Foster on 100.5 The Hawk. Right now, it's 68 degrees.

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1: I haven't really talked to him, but he looks pretty down.
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0: Yeah, well, maybe we should cheer him up then.
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3: Lows dip down to about 64 overnight under overcast skies. Daytime highs approaching 83 with fog and spots early Sunday, mainly cloudy skies expected. Mainly clear Sunday night, lows dip down to about 62. I'm meteorologist Kara Foster on 100.5 The Hawk. Right now, it's 68 degrees.

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5: Mainly cloudy skies expected overnight with lows around 64. Mainly cloudy skies expected with fog and spots early Sunday. High temperatures reach up to 83. Mainly clear Sunday night. Lows dip down to about 62. I'm meteorologist Kara Foster on 100.5 The Hawk. Currently 66.

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4: Mainly cloudy skies expected overnight with lows around 64. Mainly cloudy skies expected with fog and spots early Sunday. High temperatures reach up to 83. Mainly clear Sunday night. Lows dip down to about 62. I'm meteorologist Kara Foster on 100.5 The Hawk. Currently, 66.

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3: Cloudy skies with a few peaks of sun, with fog in spots early today, with daytime highs approaching 83. Lows around 62. Tonight, mainly clear skies. High temperatures reach up to 84. Tomorrow, mainly clear skies. I'm meteorologist Kara Foster on 100.5 The Hawk. Right now, 66.

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3: Cloudy skies with a few peaks of sun, with fog and spots early today, with daytime highs approaching 83. Lows around 62. Tonight, mainly clear skies. High temperatures reach up to 84. Tomorrow, mainly clear skies. I'm meteorologist Kara Foster on 100.5 The Hawk. Right now.

0: It's the Hawk 100.5. Good morning.
1: Hi, am I the right caller?
0: You are. You are caller 5. Who is this?
1: This is Amy from Waterville.
0: Amy from Waterville. How are you today?
1: Awesome. How about you?
0: I'm doing good. Amy, you are caller 5. You want to give the phrase that pays a crack to win $100.50?
1: Boy, I hope I'm right. I think it's Ice and Family Fun Fest.
0: You are missing one word in there. Do you want to try it again?
1: Oh, Ice and Lions Family Fun Fest.
0: That's it, Amy. You got it.
1: Woohoo!
0: Congratulations.
1: Thank you so much.
0: Yeah, great way to start off the 4th of July weekend, right?
1: Heck yeah.
0: Tell me what station made you winner today.
1: Hawk 100.5.
0: Congratulations, Amy from Waterville. Today's winner of $100.50. Be sure you tune in Monday morning. We'll unveil a brand new phrase that pays. You'll need to know that next Friday to win $100.50.
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9: Sunshine mixed with clouds at times, with fog and spots early today, with daytime highs approaching 83. Mainly clear skies. Tonight, lows dip down to about 62. High temperatures reach up to 84. Tomorrow, mainly sunny. I'm meteorologist Kara Foster on 100.5 The Hawk. Currently, 66.

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7: Sunshine mixed with clouds at times, with fog in spots early today, with daytime highs approaching 83. Mainly clear skies. Tonight, lows dip down to about 62. High temperatures reach up to 84. Tomorrow, mainly sunny. I'm meteorologist Kara Foster on 100.5 The Hawk. Currently, 66.

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7: Sunshine mixed with clouds at times, with fog in spots early today, with daytime highs approaching 83. Mainly clear skies. Tonight, lows dip down to about 62. High temperatures reach up to 84. Tomorrow, mainly sunny. I'm meteorologist Carol Foster on 100.5 The Hawk. Right now, it's 68 degrees.

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1: Good morning. This is 5 minutes of good news brought to you by St. Luke's Church in Knightson, Minnesota, by listeners just like you and by the Willard and Shirley Meyer Memorial Fund. You know, 250 years ago, the Continental Congress adopted the Declaration of Independence, boldly proclaiming all people are endowed by their Creator with certain unalienable rights. This was a revolutionary conviction that liberty is not granted by kings or parliaments, but by Almighty God Himself. Our founding fathers risked everything, lives, fortunes, and sacred honor to secure a future where people could worship freely, speak truth without fear, and govern themselves under the rule of law. Many of them were deeply influenced by biblical principles, and even those who were not Orthodox Christians recognized the moral framework Scripture provided. From the frozen encampment at Valley Forge, where George Washington knelt in prayer, to the humble chapels where farmers and shopkeepers sought God's blessing, faith has been woven into the fabric of our national story. As we mark this historic milestone, we remember true freedom is not political, it is spiritual. The Bible tells us the Lord is the Spirit, and where the Spirit of the Lord is, there is freedom. Political liberty can be taken away by tyrants, but the freedom Christ gives, the freedom from sin, guilt, and the eternal separation from God, can never be stolen. America's greatest strength has never been in armies or wealth, but in its moral and spiritual foundation. Looking back over 2.5 centuries, our nation has faced wars, depressions, pandemics, and deep divisions. Yet time and again, God has shown mercy. But history warns us, when nations forget God, they lose their way. But the prophets warned us, blessed is the nation whose God is the Lord, is not just a bumper sticker slogan, it is reality. And while we rejoice in our blessings, we must also face the truth. Freedom is fragile. The moral foundations that once anchored our republic are crumbling. And as Christians, we have a great challenge set before us. We need to teach the next generation. Our grandchildren and our children and our great-grandchildren must know freedom is rooted in God's truth, not shifting cultural trends. This means reading Scripture together and telling the stories of our history and showing them faith is not just a Sunday activity, it's a way of life. It means living out biblical values in our homes, in our workplaces, in our leisure activities, in our communities. And we must model integrity, compassion, and courage. The world's watching to see if our faith is real. It means praying for our leaders. Scripture commands us to pray for our kings and all who are in high positions. Even when we disagree with policies or personalities, we must intercede for wisdom and justice and righteousness to prevail. It means we need to stand boldly for truth. In an age of moral confusion, we must speak the truth in love, even when it costs us. Silence in the face of evil is not neutrality, it is complicity. If Jesus doesn't return and America is to thrive for another 250 years, it will not be because of our wealth or power, but because we remain one nation under God, humbly seeking His will. And if you'd like a little help in knowing how to do that, then I invite you to check out our website at stlukesitzen.org. That's stlukesitzen.org. And if you'd like to make a contribution to our ministry here, you certainly could do that. You can send it to St. Luke's Church, Itzen, Minnesota, 55931. That's St. Luke's Church, Itzen, Minnesota, 55931. You can mark it for the radio ministry. It'll get to us. And until next Sunday, you keep loving Jesus, you keep loving people, and you keep reaching out to the world around you.
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0: It's the Hawk 100.5. Good morning.
1: Hi, am I the right caller?
0: You are. You are caller 5. Who is this?
1: This is Amy from Waterville.
0: Amy from Waterville. How are you today?
1: Awesome. How about you?
0: I'm doing good. Amy, you are caller 5. You want to give the phrase that pays a crack to win $100.50?
1: Boy, I hope I'm right. I think it's Ice and Family Fun Fest.
0: You are missing one word in there. Do you want to try it again?
1: Oh, Ice and Lions Family Fun Fest.
0: That's it, Amy. You got it.
1: Woohoo!
0: Congratulations.
1: Thank you so much.
0: Yeah, great way to start off the 4th of July weekend, right?
1: Heck yeah.
0: Tell me what station made you winner today.
1: Hawk 100.5.
0: Congratulations, Amy from Waterville. Today's winner of $100.50. Be sure you tune in Monday morning. We'll unveil a brand new phrase that pays. You'll need to know that next Friday to win $100.50.
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9: Sunshine mixed with clouds at times, with fog and spots early today, with daytime highs approaching 83. Mainly clear skies. Tonight, lows dip down to about 62. High temperatures reach up to 84. Tomorrow, mainly sunny. I'm meteorologist Kara Foster on 100.5 The Hawk. Right now, it's 68 degrees.

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5: Partly cloudy today with a high of 83. Mainly clear skies tonight. Lows dip down to about 62. Highs around 84 tomorrow. Mainly sunny. Mid-80s Tuesday and Wednesday with a slight chance of thunderstorms Wednesday. I'm meteorologist Carol Foster on 100.5 The Hawk. Right now, it's 68 degrees.

0: 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Good morning.
1: Hi, am I the right caller?
0: You are. You are caller 5. Who is this?
1: This is Amy from Waterville.
0: Amy from Waterville. How are you today?
1: Awesome. How about you?
0: I'm doing good. Amy, you are caller 5. You want to give the phrase that pays a crack to win $100.50?
1: Boy, I hope I'm right. I think it's Ice and Family Fun Fest.
0: You are missing one word in there. Do you want to try it again?
1: Oh, Ice and Lions Family Fun Fest.
0: That's it, Amy. You got it.
1: Woohoo!
0: Congratulations.
1: Thank you so much.
0: Yeah, great way to start off the 4th of July weekend, right?
1: Heck yeah.
0: Tell me what station made you winner today.
1: Hawk 100.5.
0: Congratulations, Amy from Waterville. Today's winner of $100.50. Be sure you tune in Monday morning. We'll unveil a brand new phrase that pays. You'll need to know that next Friday to win $100.50.
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5: Partly cloudy today with a high of 83. Mainly clear skies. Tonight, lows dip down to about 62. Highs around 84. Tomorrow, mainly sunny. Mid-80s, Tuesday and Wednesday, with a slight chance of thunderstorms, Wednesday. I'm meteorologist Carol Foster on 100.5 The Hawk. Right now, 70.

0: It's the Hawk 100.5. Good morning.
1: Hi, am I the right caller?
0: You are. You are caller 5. Who is this?
1: This is Amy from Waterville.
0: Amy from Waterville. How are you today?
1: Awesome. How about you?
0: I'm doing good. Amy, you are caller 5. You want to give the phrase that pays a crack to win $100.50?
1: Boy, I hope I'm right. I think it's Ice and Family Fun Fest.
0: You are missing one word in there. Do you want to try it again?
1: Oh, Ice and Lions Family Fun Fest.
0: That's it, Amy. You got it.
1: Woohoo!
0: Congratulations.
1: Thank you so much.
0: Yeah, great way to start off the 4th of July weekend, right?
1: Heck yeah.
0: Tell me what station made you winner today.
1: Hawk 100.5.
0: Congratulations, Amy from Waterville. Today's winner of $100.50. Be sure you tune in Monday morning. We'll unveil a brand new phrase that pays. You'll need to know that next Friday to win $100.50.
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4: Partly cloudy today with a high of 83. Mainly clear skies tonight. Lows dip down to about 62. Highs around 84. Tomorrow, mainly sunny. Mid-80s Tuesday and Wednesday with a slight chance of thunderstorms Wednesday. I'm meteorologist Kara Foster on 100.5 The Hawk. Currently, it's 72 degrees.

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3: Partly cloudy today with a high of 83. Mainly clear skies tonight, lows dip down to about 62. Highs around 84. Tomorrow, mainly sunny. Mid-80s Tuesday and Wednesday with a slight chance of thunderstorms Wednesday. I'm meteorologist Carol Foster on 100.5 The Hawk. Currently, it's 72 degrees.

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4: Partly cloudy today with a high of 83. Mainly clear skies tonight. Lows dip down to about 62. Highs around 84. Tomorrow, mainly sunny. Mid-80s Tuesday and Wednesday with a slight chance of thunderstorms Wednesday. I'm meteorologist Kara Foster on 100.5 The Hawk. Currently, it's 75 degrees.

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0: It's the Hawk 100.5. Good morning.
1: Hi, am I the right caller?
0: You are. You are caller 5. Who is this?
1: This is Amy from Waterville.
0: Amy from Waterville. How are you today?
1: Awesome. How about you?
0: I'm doing good. Amy, you are caller 5. You want to give the phrase that pays a crack to win $100.50?
1: Boy, I hope I'm right. I think it's Ice and Family Fun Fest.
0: You are missing one word in there. Do you want to try it again?
1: Oh, Ice and Lions Family Fun Fest.
0: That's it, Amy. You got it. Congratulations.
1: Thank you so much.
0: Yeah, great way to start off the 4th of July weekend, right?
1: Heck yeah.
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1: Hawk 100.5.
0: Congratulations, Amy from Waterville. Today's winner of $100.50. Be sure you tune in Monday morning. We'll unveil a brand new phrase that pays. You'll need to know that next Friday to win $100.50.
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5: Partly cloudy today with a high of 83. Mainly clear skies tonight, lows dip down to about 62. Highs around 84 tomorrow, mainly sunny. Mid-80s Tuesday and Wednesday with a slight chance of thunderstorms Wednesday. I'm meteorologist Carol Foster on 100.5 The Hawk. Currently, it's 75 degrees.

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0: feeling me? Let's do something. Let's make a bet.
1: It's the Hawk 100.5. Good morning.
2: Hi, am I the right caller?
1: You are. You are caller 5. Who is this?
2: This is Amy from Waterville.
1: Amy from Waterville. How are you today?
2: Awesome. How about you?
1: I'm doing good. Amy, you are caller 5. You want to give the phrase that pays a crack to win $100.50?
2: Boy, I hope I'm right. I think it's Ice and Family Fun Fest.
1: You are missing one word in there. Do you want to try it again?
2: Oh, Ice and Lions Family Fun Fest.
1: That's it, Amy. You got it. Congratulations.
2: Thank you so much.
1: Yeah, great way to start off the 4th of July weekend, right?
2: Heck yeah.
1: Tell me what station made you winner today.
2: Hawk 100.5.
1: Congratulations, Amy from Waterville. Today's winner of $100.50. Be sure you tune in Monday morning. We'll unveil a brand new phrase that pays. You'll need to know that next Friday to win $100.50.
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6: Partly cloudy today with a high of 83. Mainly clear skies tonight. Lows dip down to about 62. Highs around 84. Tomorrow, mainly sunny. Mid-80s, Tuesday and Wednesday, with a slight chance of thunderstorms, Wednesday. I'm meteorologist Carol Foster on 100.5 The Hawk. Currently, it's 77 degrees.

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5: Partly cloudy today with a high of 83. Mainly clear skies tonight. Lows dip down to about 62. Highs around 84. Tomorrow, mainly sunny. Mid-80s Tuesday and Wednesday with a slight chance of thunderstorms Wednesday. I'm meteorologist Carol Foster on 100.5 The Hawk. Currently, it's 77 degrees.

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6: Sunshine mixed with clouds at times this afternoon, with daytime highs approaching 83. Mainly clear skies tonight, lows dip down to about 62. High temperatures reach up to 84. Tomorrow, mainly sunny skies. I'm meteorologist Carol Foster on 100.5 The Hawk. Currently, it's 79 degrees.

0: do.
1: It's the Hawk 100.5. Good morning.
2: Hi, am I the right caller?
1: You are. You are caller 5. Who is this?
2: This is Amy from Waterville.
1: Amy from Waterville. How are you today?
2: Awesome. How about you?
1: I'm doing good. Amy, you are caller 5. You want to give the phrase that pays a crack to win $100.50?
2: Boy, I hope I'm right. I think it's Ice and Family Fun Fest.
1: You are missing one word in there. Do you want to try it again?
2: Ice and Lions Family Fun Fest.
1: That's it, Amy. You got it. Congratulations.
2: Thank you so much.
1: Yeah, great way to start off the 4th of July weekend, right?
2: Heck yeah.
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1: Congratulations, Amy from Waterville. Today's winner of $100.50. 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We'll unveil a brand new phrase that pays. You'll need to know that next Friday to win $100.50.
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8: Sunshine mixed with clouds at times this afternoon, with daytime highs approaching 83. Mainly clear skies tonight, lows dip down to about 62. High temperatures reach up to 84 tomorrow, mainly sunny skies. I'm meteorologist Carol Foster on 100.5 The Hawk. Currently, it's 79 degrees.

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1: I will survive.

0: It's the Hawk 100.5. Good morning.
1: Hi, am I the right caller?
0: You are. You are caller 5. Who is this?
1: This is Amy from Waterville.
0: Amy from Waterville. How are you today?
1: Awesome. How about you?
0: I'm doing good. Amy, you are caller 5. You want to give the phrase that pays a crack to win $100.50?
1: Boy, I hope I'm right. I think it's Ice and Family Fun Fest.
0: You are missing one word in there. Do you want to try it again?
1: Oh, Ice and Lions Family Fun Fest.
0: That's it, Amy. You got it.
1: Woohoo!
0: Congratulations.
1: Thank you so much.
0: Yeah, great way to start off the 4th of July weekend, right?
1: Heck yeah.
0: Tell me what station made you winner today.
1: Hawk 100.5.
0: Congratulations, Amy from Waterville. Today's winner of $100.50. Be sure you tune in Monday morning. We'll unveil a brand new phrase that pays. You'll need to know that next Friday to win $100.50.
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7: Slight chance of thunderstorms this afternoon. Otherwise, sunshine mixed with clouds at times. High temperatures reach up to 83. Mainly clear skies. Tonight, slight chance of thunderstorms. Lows level off around 63. Daytime highs approaching 84. Tomorrow, mainly sunny. I'm meteorologist Carol Foster on 100.5 The Hawk. Right now, it's 79 degrees.

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7: Slight chance of thunderstorms this afternoon. Otherwise, sunshine mixed with clouds at times. High temperatures reach up to 83. Mainly clear skies. Tonight, slight chance of thunderstorms. Lows level off around 63. Daytime highs approaching 84. Tomorrow, mainly sunny. I'm meteorologist Carol Foster on 100.5 The Hawk. Currently 81. 100.

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0: The

working hard. Yeah, right, picture that with a Kodak. Or better yet, go to Times Square, take a picture of me with a Kodak. Took my life from negative to positive, I just want y'all to know that. And tonight, let's enjoy life. 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

0: tonight.
1: It's the Hawk 100.5. Good morning.
2: Hi, am I the right caller?
1: You are. You are caller five. Who is this?
2: This is Amy from Waterville.
1: Amy from Waterville. How are you today?
2: Awesome. How about you?
1: I'm doing good. Amy, you are caller five. You want to give the phrase that pays a crack to win $100.50?
2: Boy, I hope I'm right. I think it's Ice and Family Fun Fest.
1: You are missing one word in there. Do you want to try it again?
2: Ice and Lions Family Fun Fest.
1: That's it, Amy. You got it. Congratulations.
2: Thank you so much.
1: Yeah, great way to start off the 4th of July weekend, right?
2: Heck yeah.
1: Tell me what station made you winner today.
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1: Congratulations, Amy from Waterville. Today's winner of $100.50. Be sure you tune in Monday morning. We'll unveil a brand new phrase that pays. You'll need to know that next Friday to win $100.50.
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6: Sunshine mixed with clouds at times this afternoon with a slight chance for isolated thunderstorms. Daytime highs approaching 84. Mainly clear skies develop with fog at times. Tonight, slight chance for isolated thunderstorms. Lows dip down to about 62. I'm meteorologist Carol Foster on 100.5 The Hawk. Currently, it's 79 degrees.
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5: Sunshine mixed with clouds at times this afternoon, with a slight chance for isolated thunderstorms. Daytime highs approaching 84. Mainly clear skies develop with fog at times. Tonight, slight chance for isolated thunderstorms. Lows dip down to about 62. I'm meteorologist Carol Foster on 100.5 The Hawk. Currently, it's 79 degrees.

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6: Sunshine mixed with clouds at times this afternoon with a slight chance for isolated thunderstorms. Daytime highs approaching 84. Mainly clear skies develop with fog at times. Tonight, slight chance for isolated thunderstorms. Lows dip down to about 62. I'm meteorologist Carol Foster on 100.5 The Hawk. Currently, it's 81 degrees.

0: It's the Hawk 100.5. Good morning.
1: Hi, am I the right caller?
0: You are. You are caller 5. Who is this?
1: This is Amy from Waterville.
0: Amy from Waterville. How are you today?
1: Awesome. How about you?
0: I'm doing good. Amy, you are caller 5. You want to give the phrase that pays a crack to win $100.50?
1: Boy, I hope I'm right. I think it's Ice and Family Fun Fest.
0: You are missing one word in there. Do you want to try it again?
1: Ice and Lions Family Fun Fest.
0: That's it, Amy. You got it. Congratulations.
1: Thank you so much.
0: Yeah, great way to start off the 4th of July weekend, right?
1: Heck yeah.
0: Tell me what station made you winner today.
1: Hawk 100.5.
0: Congratulations, Amy from Waterville. Today's winner of $100.50. Be sure you tune in Monday morning. We'll unveil a brand new phrase that pays. You'll need to know that next Friday to win $100.50.
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5: Sunshine mixed with clouds at times this afternoon with a slight chance for isolated thunderstorms. Daytime highs approaching 84. Mainly clear skies develop with fog at times. Tonight, slight chance for isolated thunderstorms. Lows dip down to about 62. I'm meteorologist Carol Foster on 100.5 The Hawk. Currently, it's 81 degrees.

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0: Sunfest?
1: You are missing one word in there. 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
0: Oh, Ice and Lions Family Sunfest.
1: That's it, Amy. You got it.
0: Woohoo!
1: Congratulations.
0: Thank you so much.
1: Yeah, great way to start off the 4th of July weekend, right?
0: Heck yeah.
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1: Congratulations, Amy from Waterville. Today's winner of $100.50. Be sure you tune in Monday morning. We'll unveil a brand new phrase that pays. 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
7: Mainly clear skies develop with fog at times. Tonight, with a slight chance for isolated thunderstorms. Lows dip down to about 62. High temperatures reach up to 85. Tomorrow, mainly sunny skies develop with fog in spots early. I'm meteorologist Carol Foster on 100.5 The Hawk. Currently, it's 82 degrees.

0: 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Good morning.
1: Hi, am I the right caller?
0: You are. You are caller 5. Who is this?
1: This is Amy from Waterville.
0: Amy from Waterville. How are you today?
1: Awesome. How about you?
0: I'm doing good. Amy, you are caller 5. You want to give the phrase that pays a crack to win $100.50?
1: Boy, I hope I'm right. I think it's Ice and Family

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2: Mainly clear skies develop with fog at times. Tonight, with a slight chance for isolated thunderstorms. Lows dip down to about 62. High temperatures reach up to 85. Tomorrow, mainly sunny skies develop with fog in spots early. I'm meteorologist Carol Foster on 100.5 The Hawk. Currently, it's 82 degrees.
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1: Iowa, Minnesota, Wisconsin. 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The Hawk.

0: It's the Hawk 100.5. Good morning.
1: Hi, am I the right caller?
0: You are. You are caller 5. Who is this?
1: This is Amy from Waterville.
0: Amy from Waterville. How are you today?
1: Awesome. How about you?
0: I'm doing good. Amy, you are caller 5. You want to give the phrase that pays a crack to win $100.50?
1: Boy, I hope I'm right. I think it's Ice and Family Fun Fest.
0: You are missing one word in there. Do you want to try it again?
1: Oh, Ice and Lions Family Fun Fest.
0: That's it, Amy. You got it.
1: Woohoo!
0: Congratulations.
1: Thank you so much.
0: Yeah, great way to start off the 4th of July weekend, right?
1: Heck yeah.
0: Tell me what station made you winner today.
1: Hawk 100.5.
0: Congratulations, Amy from Waterville. Today's winner of $100.50. Be sure you tune in Monday morning. We'll unveil a brand new phrase that pays. You'll need to know that next Friday to win $100.50.
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3: Mainly clear skies develop with fog at times. Tonight, with a slight chance for isolated thunderstorms. Lows dip down to about 62. High temperatures reach up to 85. Tomorrow, mainly sunny skies develop with fog in spots early. I'm meteorologist Carol Foster on 100.5 The Hawk. Right now, it's 81 degrees.

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3: Mainly clear skies develop with fog at times. Tonight, with a slight chance for isolated thunderstorms. Lows dip down to about 62. High temperatures reach up to 85. Tomorrow, mainly sunny skies develop with fog in spots early. I'm meteorologist Carol Foster on 100.5 The Hawk. Right now, it's 81 degrees.

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7: Mainly clear skies develop with fog at times tonight with a slight chance for isolated thunderstorms. Lows dip down to about 62. High temperatures reach up to 85. Tomorrow, mainly sunny skies develop with fog in spots early. I'm meteorologist Carol Foster on 100.5 The Hawk. Right now, it's 81 degrees.